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4: This one guy came up to me and said, he goes, hey, mate, you're Omid Jalili, aren't you? And I was so shocked. I said, really? He goes, no, I'll tell you, mate, I've seen them all. You're my favorite comedian. And I was so moved because he was clearly working class. 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He went, no, mate, you just got a funny face.
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0: 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Wow, wow, wow, wow, wow, wow, wow, wow, wow, wow, wow, wow, wow, wow, wow, wow, wow, wow, wow, wow, wow, wow, wow, wow, wow, wow, wow, wow, wow, wow, wow, wow, wow, wow, wow, wow, wow, wow, wow, wow, wow, wow, wow, wow, wow, wow, wow, wow, wow, wow, wow, wow, wow, wow, wow, wow, wow, wow, wow, wow, wow, wow, wow, wow, wow, wow, wow, wow, wow, wow, wow, wow, wow, wow, wow, wow, wow, wow, wow, wow, 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

0: Peggy Goo, Alda Lodu, It Goes Like Nananawa, të Jamie Terren Wayne. Menar Terren Allum, këtu e sun Terren on Bay Breakfast.
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0: Gbira, ninsabu, au nek, Gjoa JV, Service Station, au Mr. Riley, u gollet në Asmo Listex. Bonjour, pap ilna. 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

0: Chemical Brothers, Q-Tip, dhe kena Go for 897 Bay, unë ti arë dhe qalë amë në me, ka është në dollë t'i lejnë, e situacionet atëm për më barra le jektares, barra me ti atër për që ti akualës javën këtar karotësa të gjatë të nduna, e shini e temperatura, olë e hapë në më barra. 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
2: This one guy came up to me and said, he goes, hey, mate, you're Omid Djalili, aren't you? And I was so shocked. I said, really? He goes, no, I'll tell you, mate, I've seen him all. You're my favorite comedian. And I was so moved because he was clearly working class. Find out why I was his favorite comedian. So I had to ask, I said, is it maybe I give you a window into an ethnic world you're not privy to? Is it maybe I do sometimes a bit of political humor undercut with Godzilla impressions and belly dancing that gives everything a kind of impish absurdity? He went, no, mate, you just got a funny face.
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0: 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I led by Oshring to one of Sonaral Gale's birthday special. 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
2: This one guy came up to me and said, he goes, hey, mate, you're Omid Jalili, aren't you? 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Because I'll tell you, mate, I've seen him all. 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And I was so moved because he was clearly working class. 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Is it maybe I do sometimes a bit of political humor undercut with Godzilla impressions and belly dancing that gives everything a kind of impish absurdity? 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

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Et inħosni jisni poet għallejl nitkellem. 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

0: Shakira, Christina Aguilera, Makim, Fubay, Can't Hold Us Down. 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

0: 7. Hey. What if you discovered you're not alone?
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